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0: Bradley Gilbert and Lindsay L there. What happens in a small town? On Sheboygan's Country, B93, Zach Top coming up. Also, Nate Smith and Tyler Hubbard on the way. First, we're going to check your forecast. We'll get to it next.
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0: Luke Combs and Be By You on Sheboygan's Country, B93, giving you a chance to win again tomorrow morning. 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

greenest thing is you draw. Brian Sheboygan's Country, B93, Carrie Underwood on the way. Also, Cody Johnson's new one coming up. Right now, it's Kane Brown. This is Backseat Driver. Sheboygan's

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1: 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George Burge and Luke Bryan on the way as well. And now it's Cody Johnson. All he wants is his horseback. That's not too much to ask, is it? B93.
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0: 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More chances to win tickets to Nitro Circus coming to Fox City Stadium in Appleton. John's going to have a word for you to text in tomorrow morning for your chance to win. Doing it all week long. Sheboygan's Country, B93.
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0: 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Sheboygan's Country, D93. 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
1: 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Have a great rest of your night. Thanks for letting me hang with you tonight. Leaving you with Lauren, Elaine, and Chase Matthew. 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

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She said, honey, what would you do if you'd have never met me? 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

Sheboygan's Country, B93, Martina getting you started. Throwback Thursday, everybody's favorite day. 90s country all day, powered by our friends at Gruno Performance and Repair in Plymouth. They are right off of Highway 23. 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Check them out again, right off of Highway 23 in Plymouth. Waking up to, what do we have right now? Just short of 60 at our studios. We've got some patchy fog you're maybe dealing with out there. I didn't see much of that coming in, but it could vary depending on where you are in the county. Otherwise, we'll get to sunny skies and 77 on tap for today. Patchy fog tonight, low of 63. Patchy fog maybe early on Friday. Otherwise, sunny and a high of 82 on Friday. 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Things looking pretty good. Day one of Crossroads 41. We've got day one of the Wisconsin State Fair getting underway today. Afternoon Brewer Baseball my wife and I are going to go check out today at AmFam Field. So the weather looks good all the way around. 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All right, text them in. What do you want to hear? Throwback Thursday, talk and text line 451-2310. We'll get to a Stace Key news update on the way, church service and trivia, a Butch and Ann's gift card on the line for trivia, and I'll have you another texting keyword for Nitro Circus tickets at Fox City Stadium next Friday night. We'll load up a texting keyword for that coming up a little bit later. Trick Pony getting you started. Poor me. Sheboygan's Country, B93. Good morning.

0: It's your boy, Gins Country, B93, Throwback Thursday, little Travis Tritt, modern day Bonnie and Clyde at 617. Could be dealing with some patchy fog out there. Be aware of that as you get moving around. Otherwise, though, we have a beautiful day on tap, just short of 60 right now, sunny and 77. Coming up for today, a little bit warmer tomorrow. We'll get your complete forecast details on the way. Yeah, Throwback Thursday, text him in. Talking text line is 451-2310. Now, let's see what our Throwback Thursday archaeologist dug up for us here at the, I think we've been playing this pretty much at about the 623 or 624 marker. So today's selection, wandering around the caves and discovering things, rediscovering things, names and duos and groups that we have not thought of in a long time. This one I have not thought of in a long time. And unfortunately, I think he passed away in 2014 or 2015. Darren Norwood is the artist we're going with today for our archaeologist. And the song is, "If It Wasn't For Her, I Wouldn't Have You." Now, he did chart. I had to go through and look. He had a couple of different records that came out. He did chart 6 songs, so 6 that made the chart. This was his second highest charting song in 1994. He also had "Cowboys Don't Cry." Now we have the Brooks and Dunn Reba, "Cowgirl Don't Cry," "Cowboys Don't Cry." And then he had "If I Ever Love Again." I gotta find this one. "Bad Dog, No Biscuit." That peaked at number 47 in 1995. I like that. "My Girl Friday." And then he had one more single in the early 2000s that did not make the chart. And he had a couple released posthumously. So we will get to that and your forecast on the way. Darren Norwood, "If It Wasn't For Her, I Wouldn't Have You." Throwback Thursday. We'll get to that coming up next.
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0: All right, could be some patchy fog out there this morning. We are just short of 60. Once that clears up, though, beautiful day, sunshine, and 77. Low of 64 tonight, a little warmer on Friday. Could be some patchy fog tomorrow morning as well. Otherwise, mostly sunny and 83. 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All right, Darren Norwood, if it wasn't for her, I wouldn't have you. Take you back to 1994. We'll get a news update on the way.

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0: the WHBL Newsroom. Here's the latest. I'm Stace Keen. There's been another crash involving teenagers and electric bikes. Sheboygan police say a 14-year-old girl was operating an illegal electronic bike on North 10th Street yesterday when she failed to stop at the stop sign at North Avenue. The teenager and her 13-year-old passenger were struck by a vehicle that was traveling westbound on North Avenue. That vehicle had the right-of-way. The teens were treated at the scene for non-life-threatening injuries, and the 14-year-old was cited for operating a vehicle without a license and for failure to stop at the stop sign. Tomorrow is the last day to vote absentee in person in Sheboygan. 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If you still need to register to vote, you can do so at the clerk's office through 5 o'clock tomorrow afternoon. You can also register to vote at your polling place on Election Day, which is Tuesday, August 11th, as long as you have acceptable proof of your residence. 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You'll find more info on voting online at myvote.wi.gov. Lakeland University has received over $50,000 to support area veterans. WHPL's Kevin Zimmerman has the details.
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2: We'll see high temperatures in the 80s through the weekend. For today, areas of dense fog this morning, otherwise mostly sunny, high 80. Tonight, partly cloudy, low 62. Tomorrow, patchy morning fog, mostly sunny, high 84. Tomorrow evening, look for showers and thunderstorms. And Saturday, sunny, high near 82.
3: Could be some patchy fog out there, just short of 60 degrees at 638. Details on the forecast at B93radio.com. I know

Stace had the update in there, the first story that she had about another e-bike accident. I have a question. What are the rules and regulations on e-bikes? It feels to me, and this, maybe SPD could answer this for me. It feels like a very unregulated situation. Like, I go out for a run a lot. I know we've talked about that over the years. We've talked a lot about that. Too much. But I can't tell you in the last year how many times I've had people whizzing by me. Like, I don't really even hear them coming. A scooter, an e-bike, something like that on the sidewalk. I see them on the sidewalk. I see them in bike lanes. I see them in lanes of traffic. Some seem like they go 10 miles an hour. Some go 30 miles an hour. Some go as fast as mopeds. It feels like a very unregulated industry, and I don't really know. I see them all over the place when I'm running around or if I'm outside. And I know other people deal with that going for their daily walks or walking their dogs. I mean, where do they belong? Should it be in a lane of traffic, a bike lane? Should they be on the side? I don't know. I honestly don't know what the answer to that is. But they're everywhere, and it seems like there's all sorts of different versions and different companies that are producing them. And like I said, some go faster than others, some go slower, you know, I don't know. But it feels like we've had a lot of stories about that as well. Maybe SPD could answer my questions more about where they belong. Now, I will say this. I see those out, and if I were 12, 13, 14 years old, and e-bikes, this e-bike revolution, scooter revolution was happening, battery-powered or whatever they are, they're mostly battery-powered, right? I would want, I mean, that would be the number one thing I'd be asking my parents for. I think back to when I was 11, 12, 13 years old, I wanted a mountain bike. I wanted a 10-speed mountain bike. You know what I mean? Like, if I were that age and these things were out, God, that would be the first thing I'd ask my parents for. I want an e-bike. Why wouldn't you? But I just don't know. I see them all the time now in the last year or a couple of years, but it feels like a lot more, well, probably because of summer vacation, but it feels just like a lot more in the last few months. And I always kind of think when I see them out for my runs, like, where do these belong? Where are these supposed to be? But we've had a few stories like that now on the news in the last couple of weeks. More details at B93Radio.com on all of that, on those news stories and on the weather forecast. Got a text that said, good morning, sir. Could you play A Little Less Talk, A Lot More Action by Toby Keith for the A-line at Relco? Thank you, and go Brewers. Here you go. Throwback Thursday. And some Diamond Rio Church Service and Trivia, National IPA Day coming up.

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0: Sheboygan's Country, B93 Church Service. My Heart's Got a Memory and the collaboration with George Strait before that on request on Throwback Thursday. That checks a couple of boxes on Throwback Thursday. Little King George and then church as a part of the church segment. I like that live version. 653 Throwback Thursday. Text him in. Talk and text line is 451-2310. Let me know what you want to hear for 90s Country. 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I got a text in. We were talking about e-bikes. We had Stace Keene in the news update about 15 minutes ago. Had another story of an e-bike accident. Luckily, this time, non-life-threatening injuries. And I just came out of that story and said, I will say, I don't know. It doesn't feel like a well-regulated industry right now. The e-bike industry, the scooter industry. Where do these things belong? I said, I'm out driving around. I'm out for runs every day. I think a lot of daily walkers and dog walkers deal with this and kind of got things zipping around them and you're never quite sure where they're coming from. Do they belong on the sidewalk? Do they belong in the bike lane? Do they belong in the road? Some go 10 miles an hour. Some go 30 miles an hour. So we're just talking about that. And look, maybe it is a regulated industry and I'm just not aware of it. I will admit I've been wrong in 20 years on the year. I've been wrong at least 3 or 4 times, right? It's a handful of times. Maybe it is, and I don't know about it. But every time I see them, especially when I'm out for my runs and they're kind of zipping around, I do think to myself, God, what are the rules for these things? So our buddy Tyler said, I was actually talking to the sheriff's department over the weekend because of my concerns and what you're talking about on the radio right now. For those bikes to be illegal is two different things. Number one, the lack of pedals, and it's all electric. That is no longer a bicycle, so no pedals. But some of them do. That's what the first versions were, right? Where you were kind of half-pedaling, but they also had an electric component. But those weren't going super fast. Those initial waves. He said that is no longer a bicycle. Also, if the unit is capable of doing 25 miles per hour or faster, which I think a lot of them do, that is now classified as a scooter. So do you need a driver's license for that then? I don't know. You know, these are things that pop into my head when I'm out and I see a lot of these e-bikes and scooters and things like that. Like, what are the rules and regulations here? Give me your thoughts on e-bikes. Text them into 451-2310. I know my mom is not a fan of the e-bikes. Got a text on the bat phone in here. Not a fan. But like I said, I don't want to be the Abe Simpson old man yells at cloud. Like, if I were 12, 13, 14, 15 years old growing up now, that would be like the number one thing I would want. I remember when we were up in Eagle River one July, we used to do that every year, a week in Eagle River. And the cottage that we rented, the family we rented it from, they had a kid my age that was hanging out with them for the same week I was up there. And that kid had a mini bike. It was literally just a mini motorcycle and it was gas powered. And I thought, when I saw this thing at 9 or 10 years old, I thought, I want this. This is one of the coolest thing I've ever seen. And he was zipping around, and I don't know how fast that went. And it's a different world up in the Northwoods, so you could kind of zip around in between cottages and kind of off to the side on the road. But I thought that was the coolest thing I'd ever seen. So if I were that age, yeah, I'd want one, absolutely. But I just, when I see them out, I think, what are the rules here? All right, trivia powered by our friends at Butch and Ann's. Just got another text here, posted yesterday by SPD. All right, I'll have to look at this. All right, so know the difference, ride smart, ride legal. I guess SPD just posted this yesterday. An electric dirt bike, a class 1 e-bike, a class 2 e-bike, a class 3 e-bike with different speeds that they can go to. All right, I'll look at this during the break. All right. Trivia powered by our friends at Butch and Ann's Pine Grove. Giving away gift cards over there every day this week. We love them. County Road Double M out in Elkhart Lake. Always have fun stuff. Brewer bus trips they're doing. Live music a lot. No cover for a lot of their live performances and the bands they have in town. Follow them on Facebook. A lot of good updates there. So what I want to know today. Today is National IPA Day, India Pale Ale, National IPA Day. Are you a fan of IPAs? I've never been able to kind of get to wrap my arms around IPAs. Now, IPAs have evolved a lot, too. I don't mind. What's the three sheeps? There's juicy IPAs. There's West Coast IPAs. There's just regular IPAs. There's a little more alcohol content in them. What is the three sheeps chaos pattern? That's a hazy, I think. I don't mind that one. But you know me over the years. I am, in general, a basic beer kind of guy. If I'm having a cold one, just a regular, normal beer. I do love the Three Sheeps Wisconsinitis. That cream ale is one of my favorites. But that's not an IPA, right? What I want to know. Text in your answer to 451-2310. IPAs have become a big deal. Craft beers have become a big deal. And that market has exploded in the last 30 or 40 years. What percentage of the overall beer market belongs to IPAs, like beers sold? Is it 5%, 10%, or 15% of the overall beer market on National IPA Day today? What niche have they carved out in the IPA world? Now, just text in the number. Remember, no percentage signs. Otherwise, you won't be in to win. 5, 10, or 15% on National IPA Day today. What percentage of the overall beer market belongs to IPAs? 5%, 10%, or 15%? 5, 10, or 15? Text in your answer to 451-2310. We'll get it coming back.
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0: All right, National IPA Day today. For trivia, our question was, what percentage of people that claim they like IPAs actually like IPAs in their heart of hearts? 0%. I'm kidding. I know people like IPAs. I've got buddies that are huge. Craft beer. Now, Oktoberfest isn't a craft beer, right? I like Oktoberfest. 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Anytime we do like a day-long get-together or we watch games for the NCAA tournament, we go to the liquor store, I'll just grab my 30-rack of Busch Light or PBR. So I'll be in the car as they're going through every single individual beer can. But it's National IPA Day today. Now, what percentage of the overall beer market do IPAs have? What have they carved out? 5, 10, or 15%? It seems pretty low to me. It's 5 to 6% of the overall beer market. Now, in the craft beer market, IPAs have about half of that market share, 50% of the craft beer market. But, yeah, only 5%, 5 to 6 or 7%, I guess, on the super high side of the overall beer market. National IPA Day today. Yeah, chaos pattern, water slides over at Three Sheeps. I don't mind either of those. That wouldn't be necessarily my go-to, but if one is offered to me, I do enjoy those. So this also is a very easy song selection post-trivia. How about some Brooks and Dunn on Throwback Thursday? Beer 30. We'll get to more Throwback Thursday stuff and birthdays coming up.

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Sheboygan's Country, B93, a little Shania on your Throwback Thursday, powered by Gruno Performance and Repair. Whose bed have your boots been under? That's a good Alan Jackson. A little deeper cut Alan Jackson before that. She's got the rhythm. Throwback Thursday, text him in. What would you like to hear? 90s Country, talking text line is 451-2310. Just to put a wrap on the e-bike conversation, there was another e-bike accident. Luckily, this one did not end tragically like the one about a week ago. But this was non-life-threatening injuries. But I just kind of started to talk about, we all see them. There's been a huge uptick in the last year. And if you're out running, walking, getting exercise, walking the dog, driving, whatever, we all see them. And I just, every time I see one, I think, does that belong on the sidewalk? Does that belong in the bike lane? Does that belong in a driving lane? Some of them go 30 miles an hour. Some of them go 10 miles an hour. Some have pedals, some don't. And it just feels very unregulated to me for the time being. And I had a bunch of people text in a screenshot of a post the Sheboygan Police Department had on their Facebook yesterday after that accident that does have a graph where it kind of goes through. If it has pedals, it's this. If it doesn't have pedals, it's that. If it goes more than 30 miles per hour, it's this. So very informative graph they put up yesterday. I still think there probably needs to be some longer conversations about where everything belongs and do you need a license, you know, that kind of stuff. But I thought a very helpful graphic they had up, if you want to check that out on their Facebook. I think it's the last thing they posted on the SPD Facebook page. All right, it is going to be a beautiful day. A little patchy fog out there. Sunshine and 77 on tap for today. What do we have right now? 63 degrees. Low of 62 tonight. Some patchy fog. Patchy fog tomorrow. Otherwise, getting the sunny skies and a high of 83. 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We'll hop into birthdays coming up. Little King George on your Throwback Thursday. Fool-hearted memory. Sheboygan's Country, B93. Good morning.

0: Sheboygan's Country, V93, Throwback Thursday, Faith Hill, The Way You Love Me. It's 7:26, it is birthday time, August 6th. Locally, we've got Jason Lederman celebrating a birthday today. Gavin Gebler has a birthday. Christine Frazier and our buddy David Hartman celebrating a birthday today. All in the running for our giveaway, which we will do tomorrow morning. Celebrity birthdays for today. If you were a Seventh Heaven fan back in the day, Catherine Hicks, the mom on Seventh Heaven, 75 years old today. The Admiral, Basketball Hall of Famer David Robinson, 61 years old. Film director M. Night Shyamalan is 56 years old. What a twist.
1: What a twist.
0: Now, we all know The Sixth Sense. That was a twist. That was a twist. I always laugh. There's a meme that's been going around the last few years, and it's a picture of Bruce Willis from the movie The Sixth Sense. Spoiler alert. If you haven't watched a movie, there's got to be some statute of limitations here where you can spoil things after how many years does the movie have to be out? 5 years? 10 years? That one's been out for 27 years. So the meme is a picture of Bruce Willis, and it says something to the effect of, if you think you're having a bad day, this guy's been dead for 10 years, and he's still going to work every day. I tell myself, yeah, that's true. That's pretty good. But then he had a lot of movies. None of them really hit the same, right? I mean, he's had success, but none of them really hit the same as The Sixth Sense. Signs was good. I like Signs. 56. Former Spice Girl Jerry Halliwell is 54, Ginger Spice. Saleel Moon Frye, 50 years old, Punky Brewster. And she was on, I think, Sabrina the Teenage Witch 2 for a while. Leslie Odom Jr., who was in Hamilton, 45 years old today. Model Adrienne Curry is 44. I kind of know who Nessa Barrett is, TikToker, 24. It's getting worse as the years go by. The people that I know that are under 30 would have had birthdays today. Lucille Ball would have had a birthday today. Andy Warhol would have had a birthday today. This day in history, 1890, future Hall of Fame pitcher Cy Young makes his Major League Baseball debut. He would win one of five, I think 511. 1926, the film Don Juan is released by Warner Brothers. That is the first film with sound in 1926. 1956, after going bankrupt in 1955, national TV broadcaster DuMont Television Network had its final broadcast. They're an interesting story. Like, you think of the major over-the-air TV networks, ABC, NBC, CBS, Fox. DuMont, for like 20 years there, was as big as any of them. And yeah, just bad decisions. 1963, the Philadelphia NBA franchise changes their name from the Nationals to the 76ers. In 1983, the first NFL exhibition game, NFL Tonight. In Europe, the Minnesota Vikings beat the St. Louis Cardinals at that time 28-10 in London's Wembley Stadium. In 1991, Tim Berners-Lee released files describing his idea for the World Wide Web and debuts www as a publicly available service on the internet. 1999, one of the greatest hitters ever, Tony Gwynn, 4-for-5 on this day in history. He would notch his 3,000th career hit. In 2006, the American children's program Blue's Clues wrapped up a 10-year run on Nickelodeon. And in 2023, the movie Barbie surpassed $1 billion, with a B, $1 billion at the global box office. We'll get your forecast details coming up.
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2: B93 forecast. All right, a little patchy fog out there here this morning. Otherwise, a beautiful day, sunshine, and 77, day one of Crossroads 41. We've got Zach Brown Band headlining tonight in Oshkosh. We've got day one of the State Fair. Brewers this afternoon, I'm going. 63 the low tonight, patchy fog tomorrow, and getting to a high of 83 and sunshine on Friday. 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Roof better be open this afternoon. I saw they closed it last night in the middle of the game for some reason, so... Better be. It has to be, right? 77 sunshine. If the roof's not open today, I'll probably do nothing. I'll complain about it on social media and move on with my life. Garth Brooks, Throwback Thursday, news update coming up. Sheboygan's Country, B93. Good morning.

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6: From the WHBL newsroom, here's the latest. I'm Stace Keene. There's been another crash involving teenagers and electric bikes. Sheboygan police say a 14-year-old girl was operating an illegal electronic bike on North 10th Street when she failed to stop at the stop sign at North Avenue yesterday. The teen and her 13-year-old passenger were struck by a vehicle that was traveling westbound on North Avenue that had the right-of-way. The teens were treated at the scene for non-life-threatening injuries, and the 14-year-old was cited for operating a vehicle without a license and failure to stop at the stop sign. Tomorrow is the last day to vote absentee in person in Sheboygan. If you're planning to vote before Election Day, you need to do it at City Hall before 11:30 tomorrow morning. Now, if you still need to register to vote, you can do so at the clerk's office through 5 o'clock tomorrow. You can also register to vote at your polling place on Election Day. That's coming up this coming Tuesday, August 11th, as long as you have acceptable proof of your residence. Now, if you're voting by absentee ballot, those need to be mailed in time for the ballots to arrive at the clerk's office by 8 o'clock p.m. on Election Day. You'll find more info for voting online at myvote.wi.gov. The City of Plymouth Parks passports are now available at the City Hall and Plymouth Public Library. The new program was launched by the City of Plymouth to encourage families to explore all of our local parks. The Parks Passport Program will run through September. Kids that turn in their completely filled out passports can stop at the Clerk's Treasurer's Office to pick up prizes that are provided by local sponsors. For more information, head to plymouthwi.gov. The woman accused of stealing money from a Sheboygan County 4-H club could be ready to make a deal. Stacey Lindberg was back in court yesterday where her attorney asked the court to set a plea and sentencing hearing. The judge agreed, and Lindberg will be back in court on October 19th for that hearing. In the WHBL newsroom, I'm Stace King.
7: High temperatures in the 80s through the weekend. For today, areas of fog this morning, mostly sunny skies, high 80. Tonight, partly cloudy, low 62. Tomorrow, mostly sunny skies, high 84. And on Saturday, sunny skies, high 82.
8: It is 64 degrees at 7:48. Details on the forecast at B93Radio.com. Before we talk about the Brewer win last night, tonight, if you turn on NBC at 7 o'clock, where's the music? Here we go. Yeah. Yes. Football is back, baby. Now, how desperately do you want to watch football tonight? Hall of Fame game, the Panthers and the Cardinals. I'll watch. I'll probably bet the over. Take the over of the first preseason game. It's going to end 9-3. But it's back tonight, 7 o'clock. So there isn't a week without football now. And I think all the area high school teams, right, they've started practice. There isn't a week without football until, I think at this point, Selection Sunday. We're going to be mid-February, aren't we? Oh, yeah, that is on tonight. Packers had no practice Wednesday, closed practice, open to reporters today. And then they have family night coming up on Friday. Brewers last night, Paul Skeens, the return of Kyle Harrison for the Brew Crew. He looked pretty good, pretty good. 5 innings, no runs, 1 hit, 10 strikeouts, struck out the last 8 guys he faced. Now, the only stumbling block, which gave us all a moment of concern last night, is after 5 innings, he came out for the 6th inning and was warming up, and then immediately the trainers are out there, and this is a guy that just got off the injured list. Immediately the trainers are out there, they're walking off with him, and I thought, oh, God, 5 innings, and then he's going to be right back on the IL. He had cramping. Feels like that's been a problem for the Brewers this year. We need like an influx of Gatorade or pickle juice or something, bananas. That's happened a few times. So he had both of his calves were cramping, both of them. So he tried to warm up the sixth inning. He said post-game he thought in between the fifth and sixth inning that it had subsided enough to get through the sixth inning, but then he threw a couple of warm-up pitches, and you don't want to risk it, obviously, especially with how good he looked. So nothing to be overly concerned about. And then the Brewers did get after Skeens. Hey, how about Christian Yelich, everybody? Yeah, get a standing ovation for Christian Yelich. Thought it was interesting in the post-game, but they wanted to ask him, obviously. Pat Murphy had the comments that he had after Monday's game about how we need to support him, need to lift him up instead of booing him. And were there that many boos on Monday, though? I guess I was watching the game, but I didn't hear that many boos, but Murph must have heard him. Or maybe, you know, Murph, I wouldn't put it past Murph to be playing some psychological games here, and maybe there were a smattering of boos, and he used that as fuel to kind of get fans' attention, to get Yelly's attention. So he talked about that Monday and how we need to support him and remember who he was. And we remember who he was. Even last year, he was really good. 30 home runs almost and 100 runs driven in. It's been bad this year. So the desire from Murphy was that everybody gets behind him, rallies behind him, and the fans did, and he responded. Had two hits, had an RBI double, first hit of the night, had a stolen base last night. And then the big opposite field two RBI single from Vaughn. Contreras went yard, his 11th of the year. And DL Hall let the Pirates back in, a two-run bomb to make it 4-2. But that back end of the bullpen right now, man, Abner Uribe and Trevor McGill, I shouldn't say it. I'm not going to say it. They've been very good. I was going to say something about them being automatic, but I'm not. Credit to me. They have been outstanding in the last month and a half. So it is a 4-2 win, back-to-back wins finally against the Pirates. The Cubs did sweep the Dodgers, so the 5.5-game division lead. I kind of like what the Cubs did at the deadline. I feel like they're going to be heard from here still. But that does give the Brewers now a 2.5-game lead on LA, 2-game lead on the Braves, who are now the second-best team in baseball behind the Brewers. Back at this afternoon, I'm going. Roof open, hopefully. Solidarity for my ginger brother, Dustin May, makes his Brewer debut 110 first pitch today. Texter said, could you please play some Luckenbach, Texas for me? It's my birthday. Tell Curtis and Eric to be ready for the road trip on Saturday. Here you go, a little Waylon Jennings on Throwback Thursday.

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0: Sheboygan's Country B93. Throwback Thursday, a little Rebo. Why haven't I heard from you at 828? Text them in. 90s Country powered by our friends at Gruno Performance and Repair. They're right off of Highway 23 in Plymouth looking for a new mechanic. Maybe your check engine light has been on. Maybe it's been on for a month. Maybe it's been on for a year. Go get it checked out, okay? Summer road trips. I'm going on a road trip in 2 weeks. You want to make sure, you know, the last thing you want to do on a summer road trip is stop and have to get a car fixed, get something addressed. So make sure you're in tip-top shape. They bring you Throwback Thursday every Thursday. Let me know what you want to hear. Talking text line 451-2310. Also, just want to remind you, I know we brought this up a couple of times, but we only have a few days left on this. Stuff the Studio is back. So I know people don't want to hear about school. You don't want to hear about moving past. So we've got a whole month of summer. I get it. But for these organizations that do these things, they've got to get this kind of cinched up in the next week or so they can get the school supplies to the families that need them. So we're teaming up with Kindred Heart Families. We've been doing this, I think, for 7 or 8 years. 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
3: Yeah, it's savvy listeners. Morning, John. Do you have a celebrity in your midst? There's a big rig in the parking lot. There is. Yeah, we've got an interview that we're going to air here coming up. Or I think we'll probably air it tomorrow, I would think. But we've got Humane Society coming up. But yeah, we've got somebody driving by Washington Avenue here. It's a beautiful day out there. We will be upper 70s and sunshine today. Patchy fog out there this morning, but that should mostly be gone, I would think. Low of 63 tonight, patchy fog Friday morning, otherwise sunny and 83 on Friday. 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Yeah, we'll touch base with Emma. Our weekly Humane Society segment is on the way. Throwback Thursday to a little Aaron Tippin. Have some Tracy Byrd, lifestyles of the not-so-rich and famous here coming up too. Pam Tillis on the way as well. B93, good morning.

0: Sheboygan's Country B93. On Thursdays, we touch base with the Humane Society. Emma is joining us in studio. How are you doing today?
1: Take Minnie lightly. She's about 24 pounds, so we're looking for a forever family that can help her shed a little bit of that weight. She came to the shelter.
0: Who isn't looking to shed a little bit of weight?
1: I mean, you know, if you're on your own journey, Bella can join you.
0: It's a judgment-free zone here.
1: Yeah, but she's super sweet and affectionate. Just this lovely little senior girl. She can be a little shy at first, but she warms up quickly. And, you know, she came in as a stray, so we don't know much about her, but she's got some spunk. She loves a leisurely walk.
0: Okay.
1: You know, we'll cuddle with you on the couch. She likes to be held like a purse a lot. Just everything you want in a little dog.
0: Yeah, right. Exactly right. Yeah, if you're a little dog person, this kind of fits in with your world,
1: yeah,
0: right?
1: Yeah, exactly. She's done well with other dogs so far. We think she'd be good with kids. And yeah, anyone looking for a low-key, just loyal companion to hang out with you, Bella's your girl.
0: All right. So any events you have coming up that you guys wanted to hit on, let people know about?
1: Yeah, we are part of the ASPCA's The Rescue Effect campaign, which is going to allow us to do quite a few fee-waived adoption events over the next few months.
0: Very nice.
1: We've got one coming up soon that I can just say it's coming up soon. I can't tell you what yet, but there's another one next week at PetSmart on the 15th, Saturday the 15th from 11 to 2. Every pet that goes to PetSmart that day will be fee waived.
0: Okay.
1: And you'll get 2 free sub coupons from our neighbors at Jersey Mike's next door, too, when you adopt a pet.
0: All right. That's a win-win.
1: Yeah. Saturday the 15th at PetSmart. Come meet your new best friend.
0: Is that a new relationship with you and the ASPCA, or has that always kind of been there?
1: This is a new one. This is part of their Rescue Effect campaign. You know, shelters across the country are very full, so they gave out about $2 million in grants across the country to shelters.
0: Okay.
1: And they just ask us to have some fee-waived adoption events so we can get some more more pets adopted and more room in the shelters.
0: And so with those upcoming events, everything is going to be on, you'll promote it on the website, I'm sure, and all that kind of stuff.
1: Yeah, everything's on adoptsheboygancounty.org or our socials at scadopt. And stay tuned because we'll announce them kind of right before they're happening.
0: It seems like, just a little before they go down. All right, well, we'll follow you on social media. We'll check it out on the website too. Emma, thanks so much for your time. Thanks for joining us this morning.
1: Thanks for having me.
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We'd say, hey, watch this. Well, I didn't turn.

proud to be playing the music of the red, white, and blue. 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

0: Sheboygan's Country B93. Phil Vassar, Throwback Thursday. I'll take that as a yes. So we talked earlier this morning. We've got some football back tonight. If you turn on NBC tonight, you will have Panthers-Cardinals. I don't know how excited we are for that, but it's football, baby. So that is tonight, but that is the Hall of Fame game. So that kicks off Hall of Fame induction weekend. Phil Vassar is actually doing a show on Saturday in Canton at the Pro Football Hall of Fame. If you want to make the trip, it looks like it's free if you make the trip. All you have to do is RSVP. Phil Vassar is going to be involved with that this weekend. I have not really looked at who's going into the Hall of Fame this weekend, but he is performing there. And then he's doing still a bunch of county fair stuff. I don't think, he's at the Dodge County Fair. I think we've talked about that. He's in Beaver Dam, so that's 2 weeks from today on Throwback Thursday, August 20th. So, okay, he'll be in the state, Beaver Dam. Not a long drive. He's a great live show, but yeah, we have the Hall of Fame game tonight, and then he'll be a part of the festivities, looks like, this weekend in Canton. We'll get your forecast details coming up.
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0: 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Beaut, it's a beauty. We've got 63 patchy fog tonight, low 80s and sunshine after maybe some patchy fog early on Friday. 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And we talked a little bit about Paula's story, I think a week or two ago, both with the news and just talked about it on the air and the GoFundMe, as she is battling cancer right now. And if you could contribute to that GoFundMe. And she texted me and said, hey, could you play me a Toby Keith song, first of all? Could you play me a Toby song on Throwback Thursday? And could you send a thank you out to those who did contribute or shared the GoFundMe as she continues to beat cancer? And I said I would do that. So, yeah, absolutely. From her to the folks out there who listened or shared it or donated, a very heartfelt thank you from Paula. Here's a little Toby for her, Whiskey Girl.

0: Sheboygan's Country, B93, the great Mark Wills, 19-something on Throwback Thursday. 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They're right off of Highway 23 in Plymouth. They bring you Throwback Thursday every single Thursday. So check them out if you're looking for a second opinion. They always, and I was out there about a month ago, they do preach that. Like if you got an estimate or a quote on something, you think, I don't know if I need to do that or that, or oftentimes now, if you go to a place, sometimes they'll give you just a list. You want to check one thing. They'll give you a list of four or five things that they think need to be rectified or fixed on the car. All right, let's just make sure all that stuff should be. So they always preach that. Second opinions at Grunau Performance and Repair. Check them out right off of Highway 23. They bring you Throwback Thursday every Thursday. So speaking of Throwback Thursday, texting keyword this morning to win Nitro Circus tickets. They are at Fox City Stadium next Friday night at the Timber Rattlers Field. That'll be August 14th. The texting keyword is throwback, T-H-R-O-W-B-A-C. 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It is a word, right? 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Text in throwback to 451-2310 and you'll be in to win. We'll get some Nitro Circus ticket winners here coming up at about 10 o'clock. But that is next Friday night, Fox City Stadium. 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We'll get some winners at 10 o'clock. We'll wrap up the show next.
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0: B93. All right, so I don't think the kickback is working for that texting keyword. Try it again. We'll start a whole fresh one here and see what happens. Text in throwback if you want to win those Nitro Circus tickets. We'll try this again. Take two and action. Text it into 451-2310. I think some did get the kickback. Some are texting me and saying they're not getting the kickback, saying they're into it. And I don't know. Sometimes the text line. Try it again, though. Throwback. Text in the word throwback to 451-2310. And we'll get some Nitro Circus ticket winners here in the next 15-ish. We'll extend it past 10. We'll give you 25, 30 minutes to get it. Text in throwback to 451-2310. We'll see if it works this time. It looks like it is. Mary Chapin Carpenter, Throwback Thursday.

Sheboygan's Country, B93, Mary Chapin Carpenter, Passionate Kisses. That'll do it for us here on your Throwback Thursday. For me on Throwback Thursday, we've got throwbacks all day, powered by Grunow Performance and Repair. We'll get back after it tomorrow. It is a free-for-all Friday. We'll mix up the playlist like we do on every Friday morning. It's a Fish Fry Friday with our friends at Chuffs on Highway 42. Get you a texting keyword for that. We'll have another Butch and Ann's gift certificate on the line for Brewer Trivia before 7 o'clock tomorrow. Stace Keen news updates throughout the morning. We'll have the old school jam run from 8 until 8:25, and we've got our special guest that will be in town. Alex Miller will be joining the show. We will have that at about 8:45 on Friday. American Idol alum. He's got a lot of good stuff out there. We'll be chatting with him tomorrow morning at about 8:45. We've got some stuff and things and maybe more stuff. My stuff, things, and stuff coming up tomorrow morning. We've got Mike DuBord next. Matthew J gets home later today. Mark Chestnut going through the Big D, getting me out on Throwback Thursday. B93. See ya.

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It's 93.7 WBFM Sheboygan. Kicking off another hour of Sheboygan's Country on B93.

Bailey Zimmerman and Chevy Silverado. B93 rolling through a Thursday morning. Mike Dubord and you getting the party started with some old Alabama. It's Brad Paisley.

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Justin Moore, Time's a Ticking. B93 with Hot Apple Pie and Hillbillies coming up in just a little bit. Right now, Zach Topp here, South of Sanity on Sheboygan's Country. Playing.

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I've Got Himself a Woman, B93 with Terry Clark on the way. That's because it's a throwback Thursday. All thanks to our good friends at Gruno Performance and Repair in Plymouth. Big trip or small commute, Gruno Performance keeps you on the road. 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

0: I Just Want to Be Mad. 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

0: first time. Darius Rucker for the first time. B93 with Dierks Bentley on the way in just a little bit. We're going to check in with Runaway June. Right now, Cody Johnson, horseback. This is Sheboygan's Country.
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Kicking off another hour of Sheboygan's Country on B93. On a

Stella Lefty and Boston, B93 with Joe Nichols on the way in just a little bit. But first, here's Rascal Flatts with this Everyday Love. This is Sheboygan's Country.

C'est la vie. Joe Nichols, B93, rolling through a Thursday morning. I'm Mike Dubord, hanging out, keeping you company with some of the hottest country music on planet Earth. Alabama on the way in just a bit, but first, the latest from Riley Green. Here's Think As You Drunk. This is Sheboygan's Country.

0: 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Got your weather forecast on the way. 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

0: That's Trent Tomlinson, B93 on a Throwback Thursday. 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

toes in the water and your behind in the sand with the Zach Brown Band, man. B93 with Keith Urban on the way. 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

every once in a while. That's Black Hawk, B93, rolling through a Thursday afternoon. Another weekend almost upon us. I'm Mike Dubord, hanging out, keeping you company with Tracy Lawrence. Here's If the Good Die Young, Sheboygan's Country.

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0: 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Clint Black on the way, but first Neil McCoy says Billy got his beer goggles on. Sheboygan's Country.
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She Daisy on the way, but first Aaron Tippin. Here's Kiss This. 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

Jake Owen is beaching. B93 with Easton Corbin. Girl Like You coming up in just a little bit. I got a request for Chase Beckham. Everything I Need right around the corner. And Ellen Langley and Morgan Wallen on the way as well. Right now, Dylan Scott on Sheboygan's Country. Dear

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I Can't Love You Anymore. Ella Langley, Morgan Wallen, B93, where Ella Langley is launching her own beer inspired by her Dandelion album. It's going to be called the Dandelion Honey Kolsch. I'm going to have to try it. It sounds a little feminine, but what can I tell you? I'm an Ella fella. Here's Jason LD, now Sheboygan's Country.

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backseat driver, Kane Brown, B93 with Brooks and Dunn, only in America. Coming up in just a few. Right now, it's the latest from Dan and Shay. Here's Say So, Sheboygan's Country. This is B93.

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humble and kind. That's Tim McGraw, B93, where that's going to do it for me. Mike Newbord saying catch you later. We'll do it again tomorrow, I promise you. I got Craig Campbell coming up in just a little bit, but I'm going to leave you with Shane Prophet. Here's Long Live Country, Sheboygan's country, that is. B93, bye-bye. 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

Brown Woman on Sheboygan's Country with MD3. Happy Thursday to you. My name is Matthew J. Going to Crossroads 41 tonight. Why not? 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
16: B93 forecast.
17: Mostly sunny, about 80 today. Partly cloudy, 65 tonight. Some patchy morning fog tomorrow. Sunshine, 85. Tomorrow evening, maybe a chance of rain. Partly cloudy, 65. Saturday, sunny and 82. Partly sunny, 85 on Sunday.

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Somebody won Powerball, so she is just a climbing towards a billion. $856 million up for grabs on Saturday night. Hudson Westbrook, here's Painting You Pretty. 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

A new study suggests that Viagra's active ingredient could also help slow the spread of cancer. Researchers found that Viagra may make it harder for cancer cells to use cholesterol, which they need to break away from a tumor and spread to other parts of the body. There's Justin Moore.

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12: B93 forecast. Pete Petoniak up at Fox 11. He's got mostly sunny the rest of this afternoon, about 80 degrees. Partly cloudy, 62 tonight. Patchy morning fog, mostly sunny, 85 tomorrow. Saturday, sunshine, 82. Sunday, sunny and a high of 85.

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0: Sticky Breaky Hard on a Grunow Performance and Repair Throwback Thursday. My name is Matthew J. John Hensler back at it tomorrow morning starting at 6 a.m. He'll have a free-for-all Friday. It's pretty much 4 hours of your requested music for the time he's on the air. News, sports, weather, birthday club. Plus, he'll be giving away the weekly birthday prize pack tomorrow. Make sure you always sign up for the birthday club. Why not have your birthday announced on the air by John? Especially if you have a last name that's hard to pronounce. I would love for you to sign up for the birthday club. There's a reason we don't do the birthday thing in the afternoon, because I am horrible on last names. But John is actually pretty good at them. But John's coming back tomorrow, 6 a.m. And he also, all this week, and I think maybe the next week too, he's got a lot of tickets for it. Nitro Circus is coming up to Appleton, the home of the Timber Rattlers. And you can get all the details on Nitro Circus and also ticket info. 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But John's been giving away tickets all this week for a Nitro Circus. We'll have another pair tomorrow morning from
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with Brian, Ryan on Swiggins Country with MP3. According to a new survey, how much do Americans think they need to make to own a house in the United States? 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

Chris Jansen, me and a beer Ken, or if it's me, it's me and a Carbless Ken. We are broadcasting from the Carbless Studios in the bottom of the swamp on the south side of Sheboygan, 2100 Washington Avenue. Thanks for making us a part of your Thursday afternoon. Here's Riley Green.

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14: Sunshine rest of today, getting to partly cloudy, 62 tonight, patchy morning fog, sunshine 85 tomorrow, 82 and sunny on Saturday, sunshine 85 on

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According to a new survey, what is the perfect average sleeping temperature? 68 degrees. That's 11 degrees over the energy savings recommendations. Here's Faith.

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1: What are you going to do if you go to start your car and it does not start? Well, my first call would be Grinnell Performance and Repair out in Plymouth, a sponsor of Throwback Thursday. Here's Travis Tritt.

0: Keith, get drunk and be somebody on Sheboygan's Country 93. I always say it a little after 5 o'clock on Fridays, but that song just made me think of it now. If you are out in the gin mills in the Sheboygan area, the taverns, the bars, the Sheboygan Tavern League does offer a safe ride home. Just ask your bartender for details on that. So is a record-breaking Tuesday. Spider-Man, the new Spider-Man movie, has broken the all-time money brought in on a Tuesday. Yeah, Spider-Man has the best Tuesday in box office history. Coming, I still haven't seen it. My wife was actually talking about maybe going tomorrow afternoon, well, or tomorrow before 2 o'clock, which hopefully they have a showing because I do need to see this movie because I keep watching spoilers on YouTube. We'll get to Gary Allen on the way, Jason Aldean, Eli Young Band, Alan Jackson, Matt Twain coming up next.
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proud to be playing the music of the red, white, and blue. This is our country. It's 93.7 WBFM Sheboygan, kicking off another hour of Sheboygan's Country on B93.

Yeah, I have a sad feeling that Christmas is going to come slap us in the face before we know it. You know why? Because the NFL officially kind of kicks off today. The NFL preseason kicks off tonight with the Hall of Fame game, Panthers and Cardinals. Yeah. Oh, that's a yawner. Here's George Strait.

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19: Forecast. Partly cloudy, 62 for tonight. Patchy fog in the morning. Sunshine, 85 tomorrow. Tomorrow night's maybe a chance of thunderstorms. Partly cloudy, 65. Sunshine, 82 on Saturday. Partly sunny, 85 on Sunday.

Live going on called Stuff the Studio for Kindred Heart Families. We'll talk more about that coming up here in a minute. Here's Jody Messina. Heads Carolina, tails California. So, Grunow Performance and Repair, Throwback Thursday on B9B.

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0: Graham Tillis on a Gruno Performance and Repair Throwback Thursday. My name is Mandy J. We got our stuff to studio, back to school supply drive going on. 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We're on the south side of Sheboygan in the bottom of the swamp, 2100 Washington Avenue. And everybody that does drop some things off, we will throw you in a drawing for some Waukee County Zoo tickets. 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And if you can't make it here to the station, coming up on Saturday night, why not check out a little Plymouth Dirt Track Racing? Kindred Heart families are going to be out at Plymouth Dirt Track Racing and be collecting back-to-school items for Saturday night's racing as well. So if you're heading out to the track on Saturday night, bring some of those back-to-school items with you. We'll throw on some Cody Johnson. We got Keith Urban, Eric Church, also Stella Lefty. Throwing some Kip Moore. Somebody want to hear John Anderson, Straight Tequila Night on a Throwback Thursday? Hell yeah, we'll do that coming up.
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0: Urban Air Church. Raise them up on Sheboygan's Country with that D3. John Ensler's back at it tomorrow morning starting at 6 a.m. Don't forget another pair of Nitro Circus tickets going out the door with a text to win contest. Here's Cody Johnson, horseback.
1: He's a ranch hand in a pinch, man. 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
0: 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On a

forget the big old weddings. They say the bigger the wedding, the more likely you're going to get divorced. They say the hottest new trend right now is courthouse marriages. Your boy, Matty J, I could marry you. I did the online stuff. I had married two couples in my life. Here's Get More Levy.

The Milwaukee Brewers are back at it, hosting a three-game series against the Twins coming up tomorrow, 6:40 start time Friday, 6:10 Saturday, 1:10 on Sunday. 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
19: Becoming partly cloudy tonight, 62 for a low, patchy morning fog, sunshine 85 tomorrow, maybe a chance of a rain shower, thunderstorm even tomorrow night, partly cloudy 65, sunshine 82 on Saturday.

Very seldom do I hear a song and immediately when it gets over, I just want to play it again. That's how I feel about this song. Every time I hear it, I just want to play it back to back. Morgan Wallen, Last Night.

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0: 6 to 10 a.m. on B93.